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1: 24.
0: You've been there for patrol checks, so they were diligent, fairly.
1: 10-4.

0: 24/7. I may be about to be out with the 23's missing person.
1: Ten, we're just advised. Are you at Haywood Court?
0: That's right, 23164 Haywood Court, apartment 14.
1: Ten, sir.

0: 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Full and more circle.
1: 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She just runs herself.
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0: 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Units responding. Medical local box 1-2. Proper response for CO alarm with injuries 132 at Foot Lane, Cross Street, Catville Court. First party caller reporting her alarm is going off and advised that she and her mother are sick. Unknown if that is related to the CO alarm.
1: Welcome.

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0: 24 Shovel. She's been left with her mother. I've advised about some of her options. We'll be tight.
1: 10-4.

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0: Last name, Buchanan, Bravo Uniform, Charlie Hotel, Alpha November, first name, Allen, Alpha Lima, Alpha November, middle name, Reed, R-E-E-D, date of birth, 3-23-66.
1: Yes.

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1: Subject.
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0: 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The hotel staff advised they were fine with that, and they were told if they have any other problems, give us a call back.
1: Sounds good.

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0: Parties are going to separate for the night. I'll be 10-8.
1: Yes.
0: That's 37-7-1-8.
1: Come on.

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1: Good.
0: Westbound, DFW, temporary taxi, Maryland, Tango, 271-2918, on the white Toyota Prius.
1: Seven.

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Trouble breathing, low O2 sets, and pale. 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
0: 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Through Delaware. 334-601. Hey, Black Sand, Alondra.
1: Delaware.

0: 20 pound traffic.
1: Yes.
0: Westbound on Cass Marina. Through Maryland, 7 Foxtrot. 1024 on a Kia Telluride.
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1: Lucid Air? 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

0: 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Well, VIN's on the card. 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
1: I see it now. The vehicle titling trust.
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0: Eastbound 50th Avenue, through Delaware, 608-539 on a silver Cadillac passenger car.
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1: Eastbound 50, just prior to Nesbitt, through Delaware, Papa Charlie, 503-884 on a black Acura MDX.

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0: 37 Bravo. 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
1: Thanks.
0: Five seven nine four.
1: 015-794.
0: That's correct. 015-794.
1: Yes, sir.

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2: Clear all station one personnel, just heard your last. I do not give me the response, 0203.

Engine 92, the driver responsible for our line situation, 357 Dorchester Road, Crestview of Queen Road and Port Road. So, first party caller advised that her the smoke detector or the CO alarm because she silenced it before recognizing if it was two beeps or three beeps, but thinks it was the smoke detector coming from the living room, but no smoke in the residence.

0: 9-2-3-8, we've identified a false detector. Situation's normal. This is return control available.
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14, engine 12, engine 25, ambulance 1, rescue 1, tower 1, chief 1, engine tanker 2, truck 2, engine tanker 3, engine 32, engine 91, tanker 9, Amaron Lunge 191, paramedic 100, EMS 4, paramedic 900, battalion chief 1 notification, Swanford dwelling fire, 410 Stafford Road, Crossview Worcester Drive and Buckingham Drive, TAC 3, 0236,

上印刷。Yes, for Dr. Smith, for the Empire, 410 Stafford Road, courtesy of Worcester Drive and Buckingham Drive. First party caller advised that her smoke detector went off and there's some smoke in the residence. Did not see anything actively on fire. Also, just for your information, she advised that there is one animal inside the residence, but she's not able to get him out of the house with her because it's too large, but I'm pretty sure it's just a cat.

0: Chief, we're responding.
1: Responding, Chief. Responding, Charlie Bonnet. Charlie 900. Responding, Charlie 900.

0: 28-5, box 14, Delta response for a dwelling fire, 410 Stafford Road, Parkshield, Worcester Drive, and Buckingham Drive. First party caller advised that her smoke detectors were going off and had some smoke in the residence, didn't see anything actively on fire. And just for your information, she advised there was one animal inside the residence that she was unable to get out because it was too large, but I'm pretty sure it's just a cat.
1: Okay.
0: Engine 12, what's your name there?

0: 100.
1: Chief on that case, enough of that investigator.
0: Chief on arrival location, nothing evident, investigating, 0243.
1: Inch Tango 3, Schreiner's arrival.
0: Schreiner's Tango 3.

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0: Central South Unit, stay on the lookout. Southbound 301 from 304. It's going to be a white Kia with Virginia tags. Vehicles all over the road. Caller advised they may be fatigued or intoxicated. Unable to maintain their lane.
1: Columbia Delta response for Chastain, 120 South County Road, the PNC Bank in Chester. First party caller, 52-year-old male, complaining of Chastain, difficulty speaking between breaths. Advised that he's also having some arm tingling and jaw pain. He did take an aspirin this morning, but there's none available now. He's going to be located in the parking lot in a red Toyota Tacoma.
2: Understood.

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0: S 14. 14.
1: Can you check 301 southbound, 88 mile marker? I believe it's high jump around for an automatic crash notification.
0: Yes, sir, I'll be in there.

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0: There's a utility truck pulling a trailer out here on John Brown, just off the southbound. Yeah, see if it was them.
1: Yes.

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0: 9 Gold Sierra, 6617, on a black Hyundai Sonata.
1: Yeah, what's next?
0: Going to be Maryland 41460 Charlie over Lima on a great season.
1: No.

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0: 10-4. 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

0: 14th, and I have a Soundex around for the Jeep driver.
1: That was
0: Mike Delta, 10-2766-41669, Megal subject out of Monday.
1: Cool.

0: 14 and 14 Towers 100 respond, 6 persons, 504 is 80 lane, crossing Bull Creek Drive, Tenwood Drive, Act 2, 3736.
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1: Responding, tower 100. Paramedic 100 Alpha response, tech person, positive reported 80 lane, crosses the North Creek Drive, Kennewick Drive, 45-year-old female, dehydrating, can't walk.

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0: 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You got the MDC at Root and Thompson Creek.
1: That's correct. Caller advised there was no injuries. MSP's on scene, I believe.
0: Thank you.

0: 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Hang out with the NBC, Route 8, Thompson Creek.
1: Centerville.
0: I'm going to need two tow trucks. I can give you the tags when you're ready for them. Vehicle 1 is going to be 3 Maryland 7 Henry Adam 5746. Going to be blue Mazda. Front end damage.
2: 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Ambulance 9, paramedic 900 for sick person. 101 Chestnut Road, cross street at Chesapeake Estates Drive and Bay Drive. Tag 20814.
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0: Toyota Corolla, heavy front end damage.
1: Yeah.
2: 101 Chestnut Road, cross street to Chesapeake Estates Drive and Bay Drive. A 74-year-old female, advising she's feeling dizzy. She stated that her driveway is going to be located off of Chesapeake Estates.
3: Fairly 9, copy, thank you.
0: It's okay with you if they want to move it out of the intersection to the shore.
1: That's 14, you agree?
0: That's right. 36 Avalon, almost there.
1: Yeah. 14 Avalon,
0: coming up with a
1: red. Yeah.

0: Quinn, Paramedic 900.
1: Hi there, good.
0: A car is advising you to pass your driveway.
1: Fire copies, we're turning around.

0: 14 South Road. You already have the 28.
1: That's right.
2: 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I just want you to use this for both ones.

0: 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Can you copy Maryland Sound X for a witness?
1: Hello.
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1: Oh.

0: 14711 Maryland South X for the driver of the vehicle, Walmart Air 8.
1: Where was?
0: Delta 250-522-067-830, Dixon subject out of Stevensville. And I have vehicle 2 in ready.
1: Where was?
0: Mike Delta 10-27-61-88-009, Miller subject out of Stevensville.
1: Okay.

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1: Responding, paramedic 4.
2: Crash.
1: Alright, paramedic 300. Paramedic 4, just Charlie response from near fainting. 2540 Centerville Road, short clinical. It's an 82-year-old female, advising shortness of breath, dizziness, and lethargic.

Central South Phoenix Glen Lookout, eastbound 15 near Medford, for a yellow Penske truck all over the roadway, operated by owner number

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2: That's 14, that's 36.
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0: There's been a response out of station 1 for the engine and the rescue. Would you like us to go next route?
1: Engine 14 is responding. Crew officer 103, you can cancel the response from those two apparatus.
0: I copy. Engine 14, are you direct?
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1: Turn 9-0-4, Sandra.
2: Sure,
1: good. We have a unit responding down for 1050 on Rowdy.
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0: 03243 Charlie over Foxtrot on a blue Toyota Prius. I have vehicle 2 in the right.
1: Servo.
0: It'll be a tag through Montana on a KM side by side. Delta Kilo Bravo 441.

0: 14 South Iowa, Maryland 5X4, driver vehicle 1 on the right.
1: Good.
0: Mike Delta, 10-27-325-1386, Benka, subject out of Lanham, Maryland.

0: Eagle 2 when you're ready.
1: Go ahead, Will.
0: Mike Delta, 1027-2155-987, Pencil Subject, Eagle's Eagle. Can you assign a case number for Acres? He has his own phone around.
1: Yeah. You got it.
0: That's right.
2: Medlock 42, Learning Ambulance 40, Paramedic 100 for chest pain, 629 Railroad Avenue, Absolute Health and Wellness, Crossroad 2 Well Avenue, and Roosburg Road, respond on TAC 2, 1044.

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1: Orders, right.

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0: going with responding with 3.
1: Responding pair with cross under. Permanent 500, it's going to be an alpha response for a list that says 709 Churchill Road, Crusher Oak Road, Oak Street. Respond for a 220-pound male who needs help up.

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0: 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He can close with a clear.

Central South here. It's probably out for a motorcycle. We travel at an extremely high rate of speed. It's going to be southbound 301 past the 89 mile marker. That's located observed, take proper.

0: in front of the lobby. And the crossover. Between the lanes of 50, West South Pine Creek. To reference that, well.
1: Phil.

0: 我先给他。
1: Just observed that motorcycle headed westbound at Chester River Beach, still at a high rate of speed.
0: South.

0: 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Spawn on TAC 2, 1206.
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Respond on TAC 2, 1236.

Affirmative, Coordinator Quinn. We'll be back to the county. We'll be in busy steps. We'll be headed to Chesapeake College for the Christmas. Good evening, Affirmative, Coordinator.

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1: Four go.
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0: Hi, Frederick. Quinn is in Arundel on any status?
1: Negative, ED index is 3.

0: several south units. Anybody in the area of 213 and Thurlow?
1: 14 Thurlow. I'm coming up on it.
0: 10-4, I got a call on our line. It's behind a possible intoxicated driver. It's going to be southbound 213. Continue past 309.
1: 10-4.
0: It's going to be a white four-door Chevy Suburban or Tahoe with Delaware registration.
1: 10-4, they headed towards 50.
0: That's right.

0: paramedic carrier, go ahead, it'll be 29 in Arundel.
1: Okay, Roger.
2: Yeah, it's approaching 50.
3: That's one,

0: 14. He's going to be in the left turn lane to go east on 50.
1: 10-4. Stuck in some traffic right now.

0: Oh, they still have the light. Careful. Light's still red. And, well, coming up on 50. I call it.
1: It's going to be a 2003 white Chevy Suburban, Delaware registration, Papa Charlie, 371-827.
0: I'll be in the far left turn lane.
1: Caller CG. I'm obstructing from him.

0: 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What if the light at 404 is going to keep on?
1: Yeah, 4, you see your cap on.
0: You come on your left.
1: Did you see your cap on?
0: That's correct.
1: So,

0: 14, sir. We're all in traffic on that vehicle. We're going to notify Houston.
1: Okay.
2: I'm en route to him. I'm at the light at 213 and 50.
1: Okay.

the box 110, alerting ambulance 10 paramedic 900 for breathing problems, 1510 Postal Road, Department 303, Cross Street, West Wind Lane, and Coxneck Road. Spawn on Pack 2, 1350.

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1: responding, ambulance 10.

0: right now, they're responding.
1: Responding for my passenger. Alright, 900, ambulance 10, it's going to be a Delta response for breathing problems, 1510 Postal Road, apartment 303. Call for a 74-year-old female who's alone, she's unaware of what's going on, believes she's on psychedelics, emotional pain, and can't breathe.
0: Not her copy, thank you.

0: dispatch, he's on apartment 33.
1: That's correct.
0: Got it. It's 25 Center, we're on duty.
2: So,

0: as far as the detention center copy any mileage.
1: Go ahead, that's
0: 69220.
1: Is that correct?

Centerville S39. 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

0: 4, center, I'm clear to jail. You know me on the circuit court.
1: Yeah, friend.
0: Okay.
1: In reference to circuit court, is this going to be in reference to the warrant, or is this something new?
0: In reference to the warrant, return of service.
1: Simple.

0: explained it. 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
1: Pushing 10, pushing 10.
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1: 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I'm going to be en route to the 1st Battalion Odd Guys when I return.
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0: 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Good.
1: Received a call in reference to Route 50 westbound before exit 38A in reference to a boat trailer being in the roadway.
0: And for all of our units are tied up one incident at the moment. As soon as we get a chance, we'll start that way.
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Respond on TAC 2, 1535.

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Now she's complaining of hip pain. Copy, thank you.

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1: 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Which one the ambulance for?
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1: Responding, Paramedic 900. 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It's going to be a Bravo response for fall. 800 Abruzzi Drive. Respond for an 85-year-old female who fell and hit her head. They're going to be located outside.

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1: 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Okay, number four.

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1: Okay, EMS 3.

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Beachley, Dickey, Maryland, Box 70-91 for Fireboat 1, Fireboat 2 for water rescue, Eastern Neck Island Bridge, Spawn on Ted Tack 3, 1739.

diesel cars. National Weather Service has issued a severe thunderstorm warning for northeastern Queen Anne County until 1800. Time now 1747.

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0: my personal come out with a vehicle. Southbound northbound lanes. 301, first area is through Maryland. Kilo Alpha Delta 369 on a mile 56
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1: 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Respond for a 92-year-old female. 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